0: it's like the 70s again.
1: It's a Class of 72 weekend.
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3: The NCN AccuWeather weather forecast for the rest of the overnight, early morning hours, mostly clear with a low of around 73. Heading into Sunday, mostly sunny, a high near 95. Sunday night, mostly clear, a low of around 75. Monday, sunny and hot, a high near 98. Monday night, mostly clear, a low of around 77. Tuesday, sunny, a high near 92. Mostly clear Tuesday night, a low of around 68. And for Wednesday, mostly sunny and a high near 87. That's your NCN AccuWeather forecast from KWBE.
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3: The NCN AccuWeather forecast for the rest of the overnight, early morning hours, mostly clear with a low of around 73. Heading into Sunday, mostly sunny, a high near 95. Sunday night, mostly clear, a low of around 75. Monday, sunny and hot, a high near 98. Monday night, mostly clear, a low of around 77. Tuesday, sunny, a high near 92. Mostly clear Tuesday night, a low of around 68. And for Wednesday, mostly sunny and a high near 87. That's your NCN AccuWeather forecast from KWBE.
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She says, hey babe, take a walk on the wild side.

she was Jim Dean for a day. 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
0: The NCN AccuWeather forecast for today is sunny with a slight chance of scattered showers and thunderstorms in the late afternoon, a high near 93, winds out of the east-southeast to 5 miles per hour. Currently, relative humidity is at 60%, winds are out of the southeast at 6 miles per hour. Under sunny skies, 89 degrees at KWBE Beatrice. 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First Trinity Lutheran Church is located 8 miles northwest of Beatrice on Highway 4. Worship services on Sunday mornings at 9:15 a.m. Bible class and Sunday school are held at 10:30 a.m. following the worship service. Today's reading is from Matthew chapter 13, verses 1 through 9 and verses 18 through 23. The title of Pastor Timothy Wagner's sermon is Lessons from the Soil and the Sower. Today's broadcast is sponsored by Samuel and Jamie Hahn and Lee and Sarah Nickel in honor of James and Robin Hahn's 41st wedding anniversary.
2: My pleasure to welcome you on this, the seventh Sunday of Pentecost. 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So he asked to be added to our prayers today. 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And the first hymn, Open Now the Gates of Beauty, is hymn number 901.

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